Mom and Dad used to argue about everything, especially about Dad's drinking. My family went from totally crazy to quiet, calm, and even peaceful when Mom started going to Al-Anon family groups. I wanted a better relationship with Dad,

0: guy the biggest engine I could afford. I gave him a chance at the lights cause I was bored. Nearly hit a young gun quad bike. And I was glad cause I'm pretty sure that he weren't insured. They the feds pre and they heard the V10 when it roared. I'm warped, yeah, I spent way too much time on the ward. Sword, tried cord. Man got banged up just cause he banged fraud.
1: Swamp on the angel's words, but it's not, it was a criminal fault. Things that I am a soul in the past, I'm in the corner, I'm stuck with myself, I'm stuck with myself.

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Thank you. Thank you very much. Oh, oh boy.

0: Keep My Love With You. Friends, I hope you enjoyed it. That's a pretty one, James. No wonder I could remember all them words. It's been a while since we sung it, but I enjoyed it and hope you did too. Hey, look who's slipping around here in the corner with us. Fiddle in hand. James, that's your fiddle player and our guest today, Owen Saunders.
1: Owen, you got a good fiddle tune picked out for us today. Boy, I sure would like to hear one.
2: 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We'll give it a try.

0: 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Then perhaps I'll deserve you and be even worthy of you if I only had a brain.
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2: Outside or underneath? Bob bought a $100 suit but couldn't afford any underwear. Says he, if your outside looks real good, no one will know what's under there. Jack bought some $100 shorts but wore a suit with rips and tears. Says he, it don't matter what people see as long as I know what's under there. Tom bought a flute and a box of crayons, some bread and cheese and a golden pear. As for his suit or his underwear, he doesn't think about him much. Okay.
3: Now, when I get off the train and start walking again, that's when I feel like the world is my best friend. When I get out the car and start walking, oh, that's when I feel like I was born to win my soul.

My dreams. If home is anywhere that I can hang my hat, then it's coming apart at the seams. My luck is hanging upside down. I try to hold on tight.

Christmas.

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